You said I want to be your girlfriend. It wasn't really in my plans. When you're around, I got arrhythmia. So in the end, I play pretend.

think about the generations and to say we want to make it a better place for our children and our children's children so that they know it's a better world for them and think if they can make it a better place.

settled years ago. I know that isn't fair. I know you love me. I know you care.

Beats, fuck your beats, fuck your beats, beats, fuck the funky beats.